0: Regressime, that was Unbreak My Heart from El Devo. And welcome to the second hour of our Community Matters program today. We've talked loads about what's happening in terms of Father's Day, etc. But upcoming next week, we have the Horsham Historical Society, their regular meeting. Good morning, Stuart Hall, President of the Society. Great to have your company again, as always. And tell us a little bit more about, I think you've got a very interesting guest speaker coming next Wednesday evening.
1: That's right. Our guest speaker's coming on Wednesday the 9th at 7 p.m. That's at the Society Rooms. Our speaker's name is Craig Proctor. So Craig is from the Japara Historical Society, and that also includes the Wimramalli Pioneer Museum. So he's a bit of a noteworthy historian, Craig, and he I imagine he'll have a lot to say about what they've got out of Japara. It's pretty impressive.
0: It is pretty impressive, and I think one of the key things there too is just the sometimes I don't think we know what we've actually got in the Wimramalli until you kind of really start to look around. And this is one of the, one of the bigger, areas as well with the museum, because it's not just a museum that you walk into in a shed or a big venue. It's, you know, there's quite a number of acres involved there that you can walk around in as well.
1: There's a few separate buildings to look at, and it's quite fascinating, really, to see what they've got, and it gives you a bit of a feeling of the past, and it's on our doorstep, really, so it's worth hearing about. Yeah,
0: it is. I think one of the key things about the museum also is the vision, I think, that obviously people from Japara had in terms of putting that aside, which is, I guess, something that we don't have here in Horsham.
1: Probably not to the same extent. We're just not that advanced yet, but the people in Japara have worked very hard, I think, over a period of time to showcase their history, and it's a credit to them, yeah. So it's worth having a listen and hear about, and probably worth having a look as well. But Craig will give us a bit of a prelude to all that on Wednesday night.
0: Beautiful. Yeah. And is anybody welcome to come, Stuart, if they, not members of the Horsham Historical Society, can they just rock up for the night?
1: Yes, all are welcome. You don't need to be part of the society. Any member of the public is welcome. We start at 7 o'clock on Wednesday evening at the Mechanics Institute building at 33 Penson Street. The presentation is followed by a cup of tea and a bit of supper. And it's usually all over by about 9 o'clock. But I don't know. I reckon Craig might go for a bit longer. I reckon he's going to be an interesting speaker, so we'll see.
0: And, Stuart, that's not the only thing that the Horsham Historical Society does. Your premises are open for members of the general public to come along to as well.
1: So we're open Tuesdays and Wednesday afternoons from 1:30, and, people are welcome to drop in and see what we have, or have a chat to the researcher who can help with their whatever inquiry they may have, or you can email us as well. Our email address is on our website or our Facebook page. Mm-hmm. So they're the best ways to get in contact with us. We've always got to a number of different inquiries on the go at any one time. It's quite a variety of inquiries we get about, various buildings or various sort of families or various sort of businesses and their history. We've also got a extensive newspaper collection going back more than 100 years, and a library as well, where you can sort of browse or purchase new or second-hand books related to local history.
0: Are you still working on, I know that the Society has put out a number of publications over time. Are you working on anything at the moment?
1: Yeah, we're working on an update to one of the publications that sort of came out late last century, actually, about 27 years ago, the History of Horsham Street Names. So that's getting an update. There's a couple of our members who are working on that, because there's more than 100 new streets that have...
0: Oh, gosh, you don't realise it, do you?
1: Yeah, so they're working on that, and hopefully that'll be printed next year is the plan.
0: Okay.
1: So that's our current project, but there's always research going on for members of the public who have an interest in any sort of particular topic. There's a different... that's a different process, and that is quite a quick process. Normally we can turn things around within days, hopefully, for a small fee, a small donation.
0: Yeah. And just in terms of that too, one of the key things for me is also about the fact that there are just such a diverse range of queries and questions that people have from... As you said, you mentioned buildings and families and what have you, but it's also that the sporting history, for example, or the, you know, like I know that your interest, for example, just grew out of, you know, looking at some research into, you know, one of our local sporting teams. But a lot of people, when they come to Horsham and... Particularly, I've just been going through this at the moment with, you know, someone who's passed away and just trying to find out a little bit more history of them. This is kind of a little mecca that you can kind of come to and maybe look it up on, you know, some of the databases or indeed through, you know, the papers. And we're able to just kind of get more of a snapshot of that person in their early days when perhaps we didn't know them.
1: That's right, yeah. There's some cute computer databases there that can sort of access photos. There's about 100,000 photos on file as well as the newspaper collection, so that's a good avenue for people, and you can sort of build your own story or your own sort of perspective on the history of whatever topic you want, really, and sporting clubs is a good one. Often we get contacted by sporting clubs, and you know, they might be celebrating an anniversary or a reunion or something, and they come in and try and get some material that relates back to the whatever period of time they're thinking about.
0: So just to wrap up, where we've got your guest speaker, Craig Proctor. He's coming along next Wednesday evening from 7 p.m. at the Mechanics Institute, 33 Pinson Street, here in Horsham, talking about the Wimmera Mallee Historical Society, I think you mentioned, and the Pioneer Museum. So is he a Japarit resident, Stuart?
1: Oh, I think he is. I think he spends a lot of time at that institution, the Japarit Historical Society. Yeah, but I'm sure he'll tell us about all that next Wednesday.
0: It always amazes me that you have such a diverse range of guest speakers, and there's always something that's going to appeal to someone. But we encourage the public to come along and meet some other members of the society, and maybe it's something that you'd like to get involved with. And I'm sure that Stuart and his fellow members will make you most welcome.
1: Absolutely.
0: And don't forget that they are open Tuesdays and Wednesdays from 1:30 if indeed you're looking for some sort of research, some reference point that you'd like to, carry forward. And I'm suggesting the same as Stuart, that you email them just to let them know what you're looking for, so they can let you know if they can help. And also, please have a look at their Facebook page. I'm a regular. All you do is friend them and you get all the little messages that come through. And I really appreciate all of that, because it's just a way of keeping in touch, even if we can't be kind of physically there. Stuart, thanks very much for your time. Really appreciate it.
1: All right, Di. My pleasure. Have a good weekend.
0: You too, Dale, and happy Father's Day.
1: Oh, thank you. All right.
0: Take care now. Bye.
1: See ya.
0: And up next, we have I Dreamed a Dream, which is probably what a lot of people do, from Susan Boyle. Bye for now.

A great track there from a new album to me, The Ten Tenors and Tenology, it's called. Last week we played The Bicycle Race from them, but this week it was called The Italian Medley, and it was Mantenata, Santa Lucia and Volare, Nel Blu Dipinto de Blu, and I just really enjoyed it. I just enjoy the Ten Tenors. Australia's own the Ten Tenors as well. Before that, where were we? We were with Susan Boyle and Who I Was Born to Be. It's 28 minutes to 11 o'clock. Goodness, time goes so quick, doesn't it, when we are having fun all together. Current temperature out

outside is 12 degrees, very overcast today. Grab an umbrella, rain is possible about 3 p.m. For tomorrow, Saturday, rain continues and 15 degrees. Sunday, partly cloudy, some sunny patches and 16 as well. Well, there's always plenty on in our local community, and the footy finals, of course, are underway. Well, I don't know. If you're a Fremantle fan, you might not have been too happy about the results of last night. But indeed, there are local finals, not just the AFL or VFL or the women's finals that are, sorry, the women's league that is also playing at the moment. I've lost my page here. Okay, I think I'll come back and talk about the footy finals. But there's plenty happening on the Horsham and District Football Netball League are hosting their preliminary finals at the Horsham City Oval tomorrow, and I'll just get that draw for you next break. Up next on our bit of a tenors program is Mark Vincent from his album called A Tribute to Mario Lanza. You might have caught me last week. We did do that virtual duet with Mario Lanza, which is a computerised version of his views. But what I like about this is that I can pick some of my favourites, and this is O Sol Mio. I hope you enjoy it as much as I have. This is Mark Vincent from his album called A Tribute to Mario Lanza.

music of the night there from Barbara Streisand and, of course, Michael Crawford. Before that, we had Mario Lanza, tribute to Mario Lanza album, Mark Vincent, and O Sole Mio, and take us out from our bracket. Let's enjoy the wonderful Andrea Bocelli here and Sarah Brightman with Time to Say Goodbye.

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Stranger on the Shore there from our Instrumental Memories album. It's 7 minutes to 11, and the 2026 Wimmera Football Netball League semi-finals are being played tomorrow down at Central Park in Stawell. In the under-14 football, Nil versus Dimboola. The under-17s is Stawell versus Horsham. Pardon me. I just have to do that again because that's not correct. The under-14s is Nil versus Dimboola. The under-17s is Warwick Eagles versus Ararat. The reserves, Ararat versus the Horsham Saints. And, of course, in the seniors, Ararat versus the Horsham Saints. 13 and under netball, Horsham Saints versus Horsham. The 15 and under, Horsham Demons versus Horsham Saints. 17 and under, Horsham Saints versus Ararat. 17 and under, Horsham Saints versus... Oh, sorry, I said that. A grade is Horsham Saints versus Dimboola. B grade is Ararat versus Horsham Saints. C grade is Horsham Saints versus Horsham. And C reserve is Horsham Saints versus Stawell. On Sunday at Dimboola Recreation Reserve, the football under-14s Ararat versus Horsham, under-17s Stawell versus Horsham, reserves Horsham versus Stawell, and the seniors is Stawell versus Nil. And the netball 13 and under Minyamatoa versus Stawell, 15 and under Stawell versus Dimboola, 17 and under Horsham versus Stawell, A grade Horsham versus Ararat, B grade Horsham versus Stawell, C grade Southern Mallee Thunder versus Warwick Eagles, and the C reserve Horsham versus Warwick Eagles. And I'll get you the Horsham and District finals a little later on in our program. And remember, they are being played here in Horsham at the Horsham City Oval. It's their preliminary final day. Up next, we've got two musical pieces to take us up to the news, and this is Chariots of Fire.

0: And then we had a beautiful track from Lee Koenig in there, Something in the Water. And it's 7 minutes past 11. And current temperature outside, well, it has improved a little from the 2 degrees when I was walking this morning. Andrea will probably tell us that it was cooler than that when she was out. But it's 12 degrees now. It does look like you need to grab your brolly about 3 o'clock. But a top today of 16, and for tomorrow, rain continuing and 15 degrees. Cloudy day on Sunday and 16. Looks like our next fine and sunny one is going to be Tuesday. My guest in the studio from the Horsham Agricultural Society is Andrea Cross. Good morning.
1: Good morning, Di. I'm not sure how cold it was this morning. I didn't undo my... I normally wear
0: 3 degrees when I was walking.
1: How much?
0: Three.
1: I didn't feel cold. No, my hands weren't cold. So
0: I never walk with gloves on, so it doesn't bother me. I just keep going.
1: Put them in your pocket.
0: Exactly. Now, a couple of things that have been happening. It is the 148th show coming up, but it's also pretty big birthday for the Horsham Ag Society as well.
1: It is a big birthday for the Ag Society. As listeners may or may not know, I've been writing articles today. Mm. I wrote the 8th article for the Weekly Advertiser, looking at the history, and we're sort of morphing into the current of the Horsham Ag Society. It's been, for myself, it's been a really interesting journey. When you have to think about the history, well, we've got a great historical book, don't get me wrong. I'm using excerpts from that, but I'm also using the knowledge from the local blokes. So in our morning smokos on Tuesdays in the workshop, you know, I've got six at average age of 90, six nines of 50. That's 540 years worth of knowledge sitting right there. And, yeah, we get through some pretty interesting interesting things. And, you know, we're also at a point where we are farewelling a lot of our members, our former members. We've had Jim Wright, the former secretary for 25 years. He's passed
0: great
1: away.
0: Friend of ours too.
1: Yeah, mm-hmm. He was a great guy. Big Mill, Graham Miller, he's been involved in the shearing section of the show for years. And then the same week, Bob Worth died on his 99th birthday. He was involved in the grain section. And I think when Bob retired from the committee, he took that with him, and we haven't picked it up again, except this year we may. And then, of course, we've had our sign writer, Donnie Mitchell, pass away. And he did, when I was doing my research into what he has sign written around the grounds, that was an interesting exercise in itself. So he's done all our honour boards. He didn't sign write the horses, Tucker Pavilion and cattle on those sheds. That was actually done by one of my friends from school. She would. So this is going back 45 years.
0: Oh, we're not that old.
1: Yeah, she was on the Dole, and she was on the Work for the Dole program, and she actually sign write those names on those big white sheds. But I asked Don to come he came in 2017, on December the 8th, 2017, and he put the and the shed on the cattle shed. And he told me that was one of the hardest jobs he'd ever done because of the corrugation, the iron. You know, he's normally printed on a flat surface. And, you know, when you stand back and have a look, he did a marvellous job. And it was a fancy font. It wasn't just a straight sans serif font. It was fancy. So, you know, there's his legacy certainly has been left on the Maydell Reserve. And then just yesterday I heard news that former president in 1978, Bernard Gross, his his wife Audrey passed away.
0: Oh,
1: so, you know, there's a lot of funerals that we've been attending as well. But, you know, there's always cause for celebration. And when you look back on history, you can celebrate.
0: It's the legacy that they have left as well, Andrea.
1: Absolutely. Yeah. It's been an incredible journey. So this next week's story is about how we went broke in 2015 and what we did to survive to, you know, it's 11 years on since we had no money in the bank. And it's been a hard slog. Don't think it's been a bed of roses, but it's been a community, I guess, initiative. People have come on board. During COVID, we did a call out for new members. We got donations. More recently, we got a $10,000 anonymous donation to build a kitchen. So we want to build a commercial kitchen, which is going to cost about over $100,000. So we've got $10,000 to kick it off. And we've been applying for grants fairly readily over the last few months, not being overly successful. And, you know, to write a grant can take all of a day and a half. And to get that email to say, thank you so much for applying, but unfortunately you don't need to read the rest. So tomorrow, you want to say something?
0: Yeah, I did. I wanted to say something about building a kitchen. When I look back at the Maydale and the Ags, you know, the grounds there that being used as staging grounds for, you know, when we've had disasters in our area. It seems to me that it should be a given.
1: That we have, yeah. Well, look, when we had 650 firefighters in for the Little Desert and Grampians fires, they organised a kitchen. You know, it came in on wheels. Yeah. It was a $750,000 mobile kitchen, kitchen from a 40-foot shipping container. And, you know, that really whet my appetite. You know, I saw that and I said to the guy who owned it, I said, oh, can you just leave that here? So, look, the kitchen we're looking to build is 15 metres long by 4 metres wide. Mm. So it's quite substantial. But it's going to take a while. If we're going to rely on government funding, it could potentially take a year or more to even just find the money for it. So the $10,000 is a great start. And
0: it's good leverage, isn't it?
1: Oh, look, if you're applying for government funding and you can put $10,000 towards a project.
0: And so much volunteer labour and stuff that goes with it.
1: It makes a big difference. So that's a great start. And then, of course, tomorrow we are launching our Chores for a Cause. So we are looking for community support. And, you know, I was thinking about it today, Di. Without community support, the organisation or those grounds, that half of the showgrounds that's owned by the Ag Society given to us in 1915, if we didn't have the community supporting us through attending events or sharing a Facebook post, it's the community that's behind it. Yes, there's a group of us that work there. There's a group of us that are on the committee there. But it takes a community to really create the village that has developed over time. And so, you know, like not everybody is going to be going to football netball finals tomorrow or next weekend or the weekend after because, you know, we live in a large community and this is an opportunity for people to actually, you know, be part of our legacy. You never, ever know what presents at the end of the day by participating in something. You never know whether it's something where you can bring your children along. So we're encouraging families to come. Mm. The kids can come. They can learn about volunteering and what it takes to make a show. We ran Chores for a Cause earlier this year in the school holidays in July, and there were three 10-year-old boys that were in the community garden with one of our counsellors. And one of the boys stopped hoeing and the other one said to him, "Come on, Jimmy," or whatever his name was. "Get going, back to work," he said. "We're doing this for the Horsham show," and he hit his heart, you know. passionate little 10-year-old. And that was just a beautiful story. So if we can find some adults who want to, you know, put their hand on their heart and say, we're doing this for the Horsham Show. Well, actually doing it for the Horsham Egg Society. It's, you know, it is good to give back. And even if the weather's foul tomorrow, it actually doesn't matter because we've got a lot of indoor things to do.
0: I don't think it's going to be too bad.
1: I don't think so, no. But the weeds, you know, the rain that we've had, you know, it's been unprecedented rain. Everybody can say that if you haven't got a weed in your front garden or your back garden or on the footpath out the front of where you live, well, I don't know where you live because it sure ain't here.
0: I have a big pot and every day I've made a pact with myself. I go and just pull enough weeds to fill that, throw them over the fence into the paddock. But, so I missed yesterday, so I've got to do two lots today.
1: You've got to do a double amount today.
0: But the reality for this too is within our communities, we're also always conscious of, you know, how we balance things in our lives and what have you. And I just think, having always been a volunteer, Allah being here as a volunteer, but, you know, it teaches our kids and our families something. And when I first moved here to Horsham, I was always amazed by we had families of volunteers. So we had
1: generations.
0: Grandparents, the parents, and then the kids. And as we've lived here over that time, of course, we've seen their kids come on board. So I think we breed sometimes volunteers.
1: Well, yes.
0: So how else do we get them in? And that's what chores for the cause is.
1: And I guess even though it's a volunteer program, we are rewarding people. If they attend Three Working Bees, they get a free ride, two free rides maybe on the rides. You know, the rides themselves cost $25, some of them, and free entry to the show. So, you know, if they commit to three or they commit to two, obviously the rewards are lower. And if you come to one working bee, you just get smoko.
0: And nothing wrong with that because it's always good.
1: Well, that's the plan. There's another element. You know, either I go home tonight and bake a chocolate cake or I put a call out to the community, which I have done on social media, to say, you know, if you can't come tomorrow, would you mind just dropping in a cake or a slice or some sandwiches or some sausage rolls to feed the few or hordes that might be there tomorrow. It's a bit of an unknown.
0: A bit like Stuart Hall that I talked to, you know, with the Horsham Historical Society and also Graham Goods from Wimmera Growers of Australian Plants. They always say, oh, well, there's lots of supper. Or there's not. Just depends how many people come along. And I always think that's the same, Andrea. Yeah. But it's just if people can just give a little time just to help out. What are the sorts of things that you are needing for people to do?
1: Tomorrow there's some sit-down jobs. So sometimes people do need to know what the jobs are.
0: Yeah.
1: We need to actually trim some prize ribbons. So we've got lots of old ribbons that have never been used. And when I say old, they might be 5 years old.
0: Yeah.
1: But they're too long to hang over the jar of pickles or, you know, the floral arrangement. So they just need to be trimmed. So there's quite a few of them. We've got to move furniture. So the shearing shed is jock-a-block full of stuff that we've stored for the last 12 months. So that all needs to find a new home. But before the show, we've actually got a wedding. We've got the Wimmera League vote count and we've got the Taylors Lake Netball Football Club vote count as well. So we've got to get out, you know, like tables to seat 200 people and chairs. And then there's the weeds, of course. You know, there's that chip away. We've got 16 shovels and we've got three hoes.
0: Sorry, I'm not volunteering for that one. I have enough to do it.
1: Yeah, well, that's the thing. You know, people do have enough to do at home. But if you're new to Horsham and you want to find your village, we are it.
0: Oh, absolutely. And I think that part of all of this is just about nurturing that give something a bit here, but I get so much more back over here. And it's not about that reward, about the show or the rides or whatever. I think if you work alongside people, certainly get to know them.
1: Absolutely.
0: And, yeah, just a way of learning the history of the place and maybe becoming a member. You just don't know.
1: That's right. And it's also, you know, if you're working next to somebody and you are talking to them and you're saying how much you don't like your job, and how do you know that that person next to you isn't in a position where there's a job going at their workplace and you start talking about it. Next minute, you've got a new job. Mm. You know, how you talking to people, communication, and we've lost so much of that. And I was at a function yesterday, and they were talking about with social media, people have never been lonelier, and yet we've got all this stuff in our faces, but people are so lonely. So if you want to feel like you belong somewhere, even if it's just for an hour, even if it's just for a day, come and belong with us.
0: Down at what time do they need to present themselves, and what are you doing?
1: 10 o'clock. 10 o'clock till 12. We might, you know, leech over to 1 o'clock. There'll be weed chipping and furniture removal and, you know, setting up tables. And
0: trimming ribbons.
1: Trimming ribbons. That's the key. But I know that Luke, my colleague, has got a whole list of things. So, you know, we're doing this. So we're having Father's Day off. And then next weekend, it's Saturday morning, Sunday afternoon, and it'll be like that till show day.
0: Yep.
1: Saturday morning, Sunday afternoon.
0: So tell us a bit more about show day.
1: Oh, is that happening? look, we've got some interesting new things. We're actually covering the whole Maydale Reserve. We've never done that before. So Luke is busy at the moment building historic pillars so that we can hang the Newton gates that used to be hung at the Greyhound Club.
0: That's right.
1: So they are being hung at our new entrance on the river, on the walking track. And so at the back there is going to be laser tag. So if you're up for a bit of laser tag die, I'll meet you there. We might be hiding just between the behind the where you hide. but we've also got the nut bush. Remember 10 years ago when we had the nut bush at
0: Absolutely.
1: The City Oval, broke the world record. So Dr. George Kanarakis, many people would know George, sadly.
0: Absolutely.
1: But so his niece is organising a fundraiser for the Fiona Elsie Cancer Research Institute
0: That's right.
1: in Ballarat. And we're calling for people to come and dance the nut bush on the back paddock. So we're hoping for hundreds, maybe thousands of people to come and dance. It's only $15 to enter that, which is a part of the fundraising. But you do have to have a ticket for the show. So they're all available online now on our website. But the big news this week is paddock to product is
0: Good.
1: Being served. So we are having a display. So the animal nursery is moving into the Maydale Pavilion. It's going to be bigger than it normally is. And with every cow, with every sheep, possibly with every goat, there's going to be all the byproducts of what we get. And we're also doing grain. So we're going to have tubs of canola, oats, wheat, barley, lentils, chickpeas. And what we do with
0: those.
1: Yeah. So as an example, Claire at Rapanyup Living, she's going to be there and she's making either gnocchi or pasta out of her chickpea flour so that people can see what to use these things for. So we have a few little bake-offs.
0: And it's not just about people, like adults. It's
1: kids.
0: The kids need to know.
1: They need to know where their milk comes from. So there'll be butter. You know, there'll be leather belts, there'll be knitted hats, you know, like everything that, you know, when you really sit down and look at it.
0: It's all right.
1: When you look at it all, it's quite significant. And this is where we want to put this education component in. So Intergrain is one of our major sponsors to enable
0: us. It's wonderful.
1: To help
0: and I just think that there's just so much there. So look, if you want to get involved, just rock up tomorrow between 10 and 12.
1: And pick
0: come
1: up
0: down.
1: A free schedule and find out what competitions you can enter or, you know, find out.
0: But there's plenty of stuff online and website as well, which a lot of people are utilising these days.
1: So. Yeah, but Spotlight and Craft for a Cause and the Neighbourhood House in Horsham, they've all got copies of our schedule. I should have brought you a copy, Di.
0: That's all right.
1: I've got one in the car.
0: I've actually got something here. But I do want to encourage people to just think about that volunteering component, because it really is a way of giving back into the community, reconnecting with people, or start connecting. So please do so. Show dates?
1: 26th and 27th. And the big news with that too is that the fireworks is on the Saturday night. That's a first. It's always been on the Sunday night. And the show in its entirety, well, sorry, no, I'll rephrase that. The show on the Maydale Reserve side, so all the pavilions will be closing at 6 o'clock.
0: Okay.
1: So there'll be no entertainment on the Maydale Reserve. So all the pavilions will be closing at 6 o'clock.
0: Okay.
1: So there'll be no entertainment on the Maydale Reserve. So

man meets the eye. He's built bridges, gravel roads, he even used to fly. With a Stancaster kind of bash, brim over the nose. Cigarette growing on his lip, our leader, I suppose. Through the mozzie net I see a star is still a bright. The carpenter bird is hammering, the mozzie's

0: Just checking.
1: And there we had a great track. Heather, I know she's flapping in and flapping out, but Becky Cole there, Poster Girl, Wrong Side of the World, a bit of a favourite of ours. It's 25 minutes to 12. My guest in the studio is Leslie Lane from the Haven Market. Morning, Leslie.
2: Good morning, Di.
1: And sorry, we kept you out there in the cold. The little bells went off and Andrea's jaw was still flapping, and she won't care that I said that because she had messages to get out about the 148th annual show. Haven Market tomorrow. How's the car park
2: looking? Car parking will be the same as last month. We cannot use the north side of the tennis court, okay. So it will be as directed in on the bitumen school car park where there's no stall set up. It worked very well last time and everyone was very polite and took notice of the directors of the traffic. And so it worked very well.
1: And that's what we need, Leslie. We need people to take notice of where they're being directed to. So no parking at the rear where we...
2: No, there'll be witches' hats across the normal drive so that people don't go there. But we will have the normal fellows on duty directing where to park and where to exit the car park.
1: That's probably the best point too.
2: Yeah.
1: So from 9 o'clock
2: to 1 o'clock
1: to 1 p.m. Yes. tomorrow. And, of course, if you come out the
2: Henty Highway
1: and just turn off to the left there at the Haven Hall, you'll find the market.
2: And I did notice on my way in this morning that the roundabout out the Henty Highway is now open coming out our way. You won't have to go out to Grahamsbridge Road. You could turn off and go
1: Osborne Road
2: via River Road, the other way.
1: Well, that's good.
2: It's like that when I go home a bit later, who would know, but it looked like it was all open.
1: Yeah, look, the roundabout has been problematical, but it will improve.
2: It'll be good when it's finished, and I think they did say the end of the year it should all be totally finished.
1: Well,
2: so far coming into town it's working well, so we'll just hope that the rest... Plumpton Road's blocked off, but you won't have to go down to Grahamsbridge Road unless they do something this afternoon.
1: Yeah. Okay, well, that makes it a little more direct route,
2: yes,
1: at least coming out.
2: Yes.
1: So 9 a.m. to 1 p.m. tomorrow. And what about what's on offer, Leslie?
2: We've got most of our normal stalls. We haven't got Greg Barnes with his Baghdad products this time. We haven't got donuts, unfortunately, again. But Green Park Lions, they will have their barbecue and they usually cater for any extras. The tennis club will be there doing their muffins. And we've got Jenny with her fruit and veggies. There will be, at this stage, 8 in the hall, but there may well be more depending on what the weather's going to do to us.
1: Yeah. Not sure. It's supposed to... Look, I'm just looking out the window here now and it seems to have cleared rather than...
2: Well, my phone's saying windy and 50% chance of rain. So some of our stall holders, if the weather is inclement, may not come either, which I fully understand.
1: Yeah. But it's still always a great market to come to, Leslie.
2: Marcazzini's will be there as usual with all their produce.
1: Mm-hmm.
2: We haven't got the face painter this time. There are still some people who haven't let Sue know what they're doing, but that may also be weather dependent and they may just turn up if it's going to be okay.
1: You have to be fair to people at this time
2: definitely.
1: Of the year too, because August, September is not great weather in terms of, you know, not just temperature but rain and things like that. And goodness, we've had a fair bit of rain this year.
2: Yeah, we don't need any more rain, that's for sure.
1: So who's currently will be in the hall?
2: In the hall we will have Richard Allen, who has wooden products, and Heather Williams, who has children's clothing, Pam's Capstick with her earrings, Vicky Johnson, who has, she also has some children's clothing, but she has bucket hats and all sorts of, and they are, both Heather and Vicky are both sewers, so they're homemade. Renee will be there, Renee McLean with her earrings, and Beth Walter with her knitted dishcloths. Julie McDonald has the Rawleys products and lots of other odds and ends. And Janie Wild has gluten-free Flavorista products.
1: And we have so many people with that are issues around gluten-free now. Yeah. Look, we went out for lunch even yesterday, and one of my girlfriends has developed this issue with gluten, and you know, there was only one item on the menu that was gluten-free. I mean, at least that was one. But it always amazes me that we don't have more people that really cater for that market now, when you think about it.
2: Yes. Mm. Yeah. There's lots of places do cater very well for it.
1: They do.
2: That and vegetarians and vegans, they're all catering very well for those. What else have we got? Yeah, we've got Julie there with her candles, and Kaz will be there, of course, with her coffee van, her toasties, and
1: beautiful,
2: her other products that Kaz sells. And the man from Mornington who came for the first time last time, I'm just looking for his name, Tim Blythe, who came up with nursery items, plants, indoor plants, he's coming back again. He had a very, very good day.
1: Well, there you
2: and
1: go.
2: And he does sell different to what the Rapanyup nursery sells.
1: But that's good to have a bit of a diversity, isn't it? Yeah.
2: Good variety. So we put him up nearer the hall, and the Rupp nursery has got their normal spot down east, furthest east in the car park.
1: Yep. They take up a bit of room.
2: Yes, they do.
1: I was just going to ask about... no, forgotten. There you go. It's a seniors moment, listeners. I was going to ask about, with people who would like to just even get involved if they've got, you know, gear that they'd like to sell. Can they still do that, Leslie,
2: late stage? There is a charge to have a stall.
1: Yep.
2: And it's... $25 with your own insurance.
1: Yep.
2: And it's $35, I think it's either $35 or $45 if you have not got your own insurance.
1: Mm-hmm.
2: Our donation jar will be out again, and that money does go towards paying our insurance, which this year increased astronomically, our public liability.
1: Oh, darling. Everybody's has.
2: Everyone's has, yes. Mm. So... that's being used to go towards that at the moment.
1: So, but people can, and I guess that's what I'm trying to encourage, you know, people who perhaps, cleaning out places or doing other things and just want somewhere to be able to say, well, look, perhaps I can get a few dollars for this, and it might be just their miscellaneous stall that's got, gear on it.
2: We do have a few of those, and we do have a few... stall holders that don't let anybody know they're coming, and they do just turn up, so we accommodate them as well. But it would be a good idea if somebody did want to have a stall to contact Sue Exel.
1: Mm-hmm.
2: And I'm just looking for her phone number because off the top of my head I don't know it.
1: Oh, we're always good at that.
2: Sue's mobile number is 0409.
1: Yep.
2: 257-256. So if anyone's interested in having a stall, they can contact Sue.
1: And even, can I say, just even, hearing about it now, maybe because we know October weather's going to be a little bit, and remember it's the first Saturday of every month
2: except January.
1: Yep. So we have a little time.
2: And December it's a twilight meeting from market from 4 to 8.
1: Yep.
2: Because the Makers Gallery are in the morning.
1: Oh, but it's great to work in with everybody.
2: We don't want to encroach onto them. And so, we do have a number of stall holders that do both markets.
1: Well, good luck to them. They'll have, I guess they'll be putting their feet up at the end of the day.
2: They do, yes.
1: But if you'd like to find out more information, contact Sue 0409 257 256. I was going to ask about the chooks.
2: We haven't heard from Mel and Deb Watson about their chooks.
1: No, it's just interesting. I just had a conversation with neighbours of mine, and they're just starting their little chookery. And one of the things that they were saying is it's hard to get good chook. And I said, oh, Kevin will have them. But
2: no,
1: then
2: he won't.
1: No.
2: Because he's lining up for a knee replacement in 2 weeks. But the other thing too with the bird flu, with this new bird flu that's around, people are being a very wary.
1: Yes.
2: And I did notice hear an ad on the radio for the Melbourne show where they are having no poultry this year
1: I did hear that, Leslie. So, but I was just asking because
2: none at our house.
1: No.
2: At the moment.
1: No.
2: But I'm sure once Kevin's up and going, and if nothing untowards happens with the bird flu,
1: I'm sure your grandsons will be.
2: But he's in Ballarat.
1: So a little bit different.
2: Yeah.
1: So that's Haven Market tomorrow between 9 a.m. and 1 p.m. Come out the Henty Highway, turn left at the Haven Hall there. Please take note of the stewards there who will direct you as to where you can park. Lots of things to eat. Green Park Lions Barbecue, the tennis club with their egg and bacon muffins and what have you. Marcazzini girls are going to be there with all of their wonderful produce. Plenty of things happening in the hall, and as always, just a broad cross-section. So please head out there and enjoy your day. And what about you, Leslie? What's your plan for tomorrow? What time are you heading up?
2: I'll be there at 7. Sue and I will be there at 7. And then car parking attendants for the general public will be there from about 8, because we do have people come out early.
1: Oh, well, you've got all of the vendors well.
2: Yes, Sue and I put, and Gary Parfitt, we put them into place, direct them where to go. And then after that, Sue and I will go round and collect any stall holder money that hasn't been direct debited into the account. So it can be a fairly busy morning, but it's good.
1: Well, good luck. Hope it all goes well, Dale. And always great to have you in, just to have a chat about it. It's always nice and personable, just to do it and chat on air rather than just read something that, you know, says about it. It's 12 minutes.
2: Can I put my hospice hat on?
1: You can certainly put another hat on.
2: I would like to put my hospice hat on now and just announce that we're having a fashion parade on Wednesday the 7th of October at the Horsham Bowling Club in Park Drive, and the fashions will be from Maria de Ross, and we thank Lydia very much for putting it together for us.
1: Oh, that's wonderful, Leslie.
2: Tickets are available from me, and there will be no ticket sales at the door.
1: No.
2: My number is 0409 954 684. If anyone's interested in purchasing tickets, the Marcazzini girls are actually doing our afternoon tea for us. We've decided that we're just going to not worry about catering and hopefully enjoy the fashion parade.
1: Yep.
2: The bar will be open at the bowling club as well.
1: So what sort of time frame, Leslie?
2: From 2 till 4, I'm pretty sure.
1: That's okay. Double check that.
2: Yeah,
1: pop it into our community diary as well.
2: Okay. Thank you.
1: So that's Wednesday, the 7th of October, the Horsham Bowling Club, fashion parade, the fashion is from Maria de Ross. And if you want tickets, you can get them from Leslie on 0409 954 684.
2: Thank you, Di.
1: No worries, hon. Okay, it's almost 10 minutes to 12. And here we go with this is a track from Troy Cassidaly and Long Way Home.

0: Hi, Phyllis. Gee, your garden looks nice. Wish mine was like this.
1: Well, Jean, have you heard of KLM Concreting and Soil Yard in Golf Course Road?
0: Yes, I have. But they only do driveways and other professional jobs, don't they?
1: No, they also have landscaping materials, bobcat and backhoe, excavator and truck hire.
0: Really?
1: And that's not all. They will clean up your block, pools, and they also do concrete removal.
0: Do they do all of that? I knew they had garden supplies, but all this as well.
1: Yes, they are very professional and have very affordable rates. In fact, they have the best prices in town and the largest range of landscaping material in stock. Kevin says, one call, we do it all.
0: Okay, have you got his number?
1: Yes, it's 53825002 plus their mobile 043 882 0269.
0: Well, thanks for that, Phyllis. I know what we'll do. Hop on my bike. Let's go out there and have a look around.
1: Yeah, let's do that. It's 140 Golf Course Road, Haven. Hey, Jean, do you know they had the largest plant nursery in Horsham? KLM are proud sponsors of Triple H 96.5 FM.
2: Well, it's time for me to go. Thank you very much for your company today. Thanks to all of our guests. Stuart Hall from the Horsham Historical Society. Their next meeting is next Wednesday evening, and the guest speaker is Craig Proctor from the Wimramalli Pioneer Museum. I think that'd be worthwhile. And, of course, don't forget we've got the 148th annual Horsham Show coming up on Saturday, Sunday, the 26th and 27th of September. And Leslie's just been in talking about the Haven Market. That's on tomorrow from 9 a.m. to 1 p.m. And she's also reminded us that the Horsham Hospice having a fashion parade on Wednesday, the 7th of October at the Horsham City Bowling Club, courtesy of Maria DeRoss. If you want tickets, 0409 954 684. Well, time for me to go, and it is good friends, so Adam Brand's going to take us out. I'll be back with you on Monday between 12 and 2 for reminiscing. And remember, as Heather always says, if you meet someone without a smile, give them one of yours.

Fantastic piece of music just to kick the show off with, and that was Chet Atkins and Mark Knopfler with Yakety X. Hi to you, my name's Joy Adams, and you are listening to the Classic Country Show. Coming up now, we've got Bradley Walker, When I'm Hurtin'.

Bradley Walker and the song's called When I'm Hurtin'. Next up, we've got George Hamilton the Fourth and Tony Booth. This is a good little number, and it's called Somewhere South of San Antone.

Oh yes, that's my kind of music. George Hamilton IV and Tony Booth, somewhere south of San Antone. Going to play a little bit of bluegrass now. This is the traditional grass, and the song, this is quite a cutie, I just heard it for the first time today, it's grand to have someone to love you. How about that?

Oh, I've got a real mixed bag today, haven't I? And that's traditional grass. It's grand to have someone to love you. Isn't that just so? Here's Jean Watson and Rhonda Vincent till the end.

Beautiful song there from Gene Watson and Rhonda Vincent, Till the End. 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

Brothers of the Heart, and of course that beautiful voice there is Jimmy Fortune, and just gorgeous, You're Only Lonely. Here's Susan Ray, Guess My Heart Has a Mind of Its Own.

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Joni Harms and I've Got a Weakness for Cowboys. You're listening to the Classic Country Show with Joy Adams. Here's Glen Campbell, She Thinks I Still Care.

She Thinks I Still Care. And of course, that was Glen Campbell on the Classic Country Show with Joy Adams. And here is Erin Hay, BJ, the DJ.

0: Hi, Phyllis. Gee, your garden looks nice. Wish mine was like this.
1: Well, Jean, have you heard of KLM Concreting and Soil Yard in Golf Course Road?
0: Yes, I have. But they only do driveways and other professional jobs, don't they?
1: No, they also have landscaping materials, bobcat and backhoe, excavator and truck hire.
0: Really?
1: And that's not all. They will clean up your block, pools, and they also do concrete removal.
0: Do they do all of that? I knew they had garden supplies, but all this as well.
1: Yes, they are very professional and have very affordable rates. In fact, they have the best prices in town and the largest range of landscaping material in stock. Kevin says, one call, we do it all.
0: Okay, have you got his number?
1: Yes, it's 53825002 plus their mobile 043 882069.
0: Well, thanks for that, Phyllis. I know what we'll do.

0: on my bike. Let's go out there and have a look around.
1: Yeah, let's do that. It's 140 Golf Course Road, Haven. Hey, Jean, do you know they had the largest plant nursery in Horsham? KLM are proud sponsors of Triple H 96.5 FM.

0: fellas.
1: Isn't that a great song? Old Fashioned Love with Susie Bogus and Ray Benson, and of course Asleep at the Wheel. Hi to you, my name's Joy Adams and you're listening to the Classic Country Show, and I've got a fabulous lineup for you. Here's Amazing Rhythm Aces with a great little number called Third Rate Romance. Came out on their debut album called Stacked Deck in 1975.

Oh yes, the amazing Rhythm Aces on the Classic Country Show with Joy Adams. Heading off to Ireland now, and here's Barry Owens. Some days I can't do right. I can relate very much so to that.

good catchy little song there from Irish entertainer Barry Owen. And the song, of course, is called Some Days I Can't Do Right. Here's Steve Wariner in a very beautiful song called Two Teardrops.

Isn't that a gorgeous song? Two Teardrops, Steve Wariner. And in 1999, that song was number two on the Billboard Hot Country Singles and Track charts. And it's no wonder. Gorgeous. Amber Digby is next on the Classic Country Show with Joy Adams. And here's a little number called Close Up the Honky Tonks.

That's my kind of music. Amber Digby, Close Up the Honky Tonks. Heading back to Ireland now, and here's Elaine McNally and a beautiful song called My Mother's Hands.

That's a pretty little song, isn't it? Elaine McNally, My Mother's Hands. Beautiful. Here's yours truly, Joy Adams, and this is a song that I recorded way, way back in 2001. And believe it or not, it went to the top of the European Media Services charts. It was in August 2001. Real corny little song, but it's cute, and it's called I Know You Don't Love Me No More.

first time I heard that song, I just thought, well, that's a cutie. I really like that. And so we put it together and that's what you got. I Know You Don't Love Me No More. Here is my good friend Phil Steens from Nelson in New Zealand. That's in the South Island of New Zealand. And the song's called I Wouldn't Change You If I Could. 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

Oh, that was classic country there, of course. Carl Vaughan, She Found Something in Me. And you're listening to the Classic Country Show with Joy Adams. My next song is Vern Gosden, and the song's called Friday Night Feeling, off the album of the same name, which came out in 1992.

Wonderful song there. Came out in 1992, Vern Gosden, Friday Night Feeling. Next up, I'm going to play a really lovely song from James, Jeff and Morgan Easter. And the song's called Lord, I'm Ready to Go Home on the Classic Country Show with Joy Adams.

That's great, isn't it? Lovely song there from James, Jeff and Morgan Easter, and Lord, I'm Ready to Go Home. Here's Kevin Collins now, and the song's called Big Shoes to Fall.

Love, love, love that one. Kevin Collins, Big Shoes to Fill. Now we've got a Kiwi entertainer called Debbie Lakin, and this is off her brand new album, and the song's called Just an Illusion.

It's one of my favourite songs. It's an illusion, and it's off her album called If There Ever Was a Time, Debbie Lakin. Here's the Carolyn Stills combo with an old classic called Felina, a little bit different.

That's the Carolyn Stills combo with a great old song called Felina. 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I certainly hope you're enjoying it. And you can find me on Facebook. 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And it'd be lovely to hear from you. Here's Mae McCoy and her Neon Stars, a little song called At Sundown.

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Great little number there called At Sundown. 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

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And that was Felicia DeRamis-Paul with Invitation to the Blues. I've got a fantastic lineup for you, so don't go anywhere. Here's Merle Haggard off an album called 1994 and the song's called In My Next Life.

That would have to be one of my favourite songs from Merle Haggard, In My Next Life, and as I said, it came off an album called 1994. Lisa Lane is next, Someone Had to Teach You.

Lisa Lane, there's someone here to teach you, and gosh, she's got a great voice. Don't forget, all the artists that I play today, you should be able to find them on all good download sites, so go check them out and support their music. Here's Noel Flynn, and the song is called If I Could Make a Livin'.

Willie Nelson and Ray Charles, great classic song there, Seven Spanish Angels, and you are listening to the Classic Country Show with Joy Adams, broadcasting from New Zealand. Here's Taryn Noel and the Ramblers. This is a cool little number called Right or Wrong.

Isn't that a great song? Taryn Noel and the Ramblers, Right or Wrong. Buck Owens is next, and here's a cracker little number called Made in Japan.

one of my favourite little songs, Buck Owens Made in Japan. You're listening to The Classic Country Show with Joy Adams. Got some wonderful music still to come. Here's Gene Watson and Rhonda Vincent, Till the End.

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But when we pulled out the switch, all three of them come on. The back end looked kind of funny too, but we put it together, and when we got through, well, that's when we noticed that we only had one tail fin. About that time, my wife walked out, and I could see in her eyes that she had her doubts. But she opened the door and said, "Honey, take me for a spin."

Oh, that song certainly brings back memories. Johnny Cash, One Piece at a Time, on the Classic Country Show with Joy Adams. Here's Brian Moon, Between a Rock and a Hard Place.

Wow, Jimmy Fortune, you have got the most gorgeous voice in there. And of course, that's Brothers of the Heart, where no one stands alone. Lonnie Bartmus is next on the Classic Country Show, and the song is called I Love It When She's Leaving.

Mr. Man in the Moon, what a great song that is, from Patti Loveless. Here's Dave Edwards, a new song for him, and the song's called Swing Me Back to Oklahoma.

Well, that should have got your toes tapping. Dale Watson in the jailhouse now on the Classic Country Show with Joy Adams, broadcasting from New Zealand. Here's Hank Thompson, and I've got a date with a teardrop.

Good afternoon. My name is Susan Thorogood and welcome to Magical Moments on Triple H 96.5 FM, the Horsham and District Community Radio. The time now is 3:08. I go to 5:30, then switch to Zara, and then from 6 to 7 we got a mix-up with Liam. Yeah, and that song, She Wears My Ring, with Brian Letton. The next song, Our Little Love, with Justin Landers. Perfect song for She Wears My Ring. Let's enjoy.

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That was Johnny Chester with Mataranka Moon. The next song is Old Flames with Dolly Parton. Let's enjoy.

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Well, those songs was Hero with Michael Ball and Alfie Bowe, I Want to Live with Glen Campbell because he lives with Gavin Shatilia. The next song, Sometimes When We Touch, with Graham Butterworth.

0: That was Kenny Rogers with Share Your Love With Me. Thanks to Graham, Zoe and Princess for your call. Very nice to hear from you. Here I'm back again. It's a pleasure to be back here entertaining all my listeners on Triple H 96.5 FM. Thanks to Ray Hutchison for taking over. Heard some of his tunes, good shows. Good on you, Ray Hutchison. Thank you for filling them for me whilst I was away. Right, we'll have a song for Graham's own princess after that sound, hopefully.
1: Meow, meow.
0: I've lost the plot. So to Graham's own princess and all my listeners, let's enjoy What Have They Done to the Rain with the Seekers.

0: The time now is 7 minutes to four, and 4 o'clock we have the National Radio News. Well, that song, Can't Help Falling in Love, with Elvis Presley and the Jordanaires. The next song, Love Lifted Me, with Kenny Rogers.
1: I write myself a song.

Good afternoon. My name is Susan Thorogood and welcome back to Magical Moments on Triple H 96.5 FM, the Horsham and District Community Radio. The time now is 7 minutes past four. I go to 5:30, then switch to Zara, and then from 6 to 7 we got the mix up with Liam. Well, that song Can't Smile Without You with Barry Manilow. The next song is Crazy with Willie Nelson.

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Yeah, where do I put her memory? With Charlie Pride. The next song, Sing Me an Old Fashioned Song with Gene Shepherd.

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of Working Man. And now we have a happy birthday for Ray Hutchison. It's his birthday today. Hope you have fun on your special day. From Triple H 96.5 FM and all your listeners and Susan Thorogood. Hope you have fun. Happy birthday to you. Right, here's a song for Ray Hutchison. I know he likes this one. When I'm Back on My Feet Again with Michael Bolton. Happy birthday, Ray Hutchison, and enjoy.

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With our songs, The Way Old Friends Do with Foster and Allen, Grandpa with Melinda Snyder and Becky Cole, The Way Love's Supposed to Be with Tony Stevens. The next song is Mull of Kintyre with Celtic Thunder.

The time now is 7 minutes to five, and at 5 o'clock we had the national radio news. Well, that song was Stand By Me with Justin Stanley. And we got a happy birthday from Jeff to Ray Hutchison. I wish you all the best on your special day. Happy birthday to you from Jeff. Right, there's the next song. We'll go to One and One and One with Alan Webster. Enjoy.

Welcome back to Triple H 96.5 FM, the Horsham and District Community Radio. The time now is 7 minutes past five. I go to 5:30, then switch to Zara, and then from 6 to 7 we got a mix up with Liam. Well, that song, It Only Hurts for a Little While with Margot Smith. The next song is Granny Adeline with Brian Letton.

That was Adam Harvey and Troy Cassadaly with Seven Spanish Angels. The next song, let's enjoy Daisy A Day with the Howie Brothers.

The time now is 22 minutes past 5. I go to 5:30, then switch to Zara, and then we have the mix-up with Liam from 6 to 7 p.m. Anyway, thank you for the pleasure of your company. Hope you have a wonderful weekend, and I'll catch you tomorrow between 3 and 6 with Central Feelings. Well, that song, Mansion on the Hill with Terry Gordon. The next song is Wings of a Dove with Steve Virtue. Let's enjoy, and bye-bye for now.

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1: Well, I'm tired and so weary.

the valley for me. Well, the bear will be gentle, and the wolf will be tame, and the lion shall lay down by the lamb, oh yes, and the beast from the wild will be led by a child, and I'll be changed from this creature.

0: We all know that we should be limiting the amounts of fats in our daily diet. But what are some of the things we can do when shopping or cooking that will help reduce our intake of fats? Well, some things are simple, like using margarine spreads instead of butter or dairy blends, and limiting cheese and ice cream to once or twice a week. Aim to have fish at least twice a week, whether it's fresh or canned. And select lean meat, which means meat trimmed of fat and chicken without skin.
1: This program is funded by the Australian Government Department of Health and Ageing.

Coming up is 44 by Frantic Flintstones.

The next song is A Nice Day for a Resurrection from Necromantics.

0: That was Daddy's Home by 6 Foot Hick. I'm going to play a quick, very quick message from the station and then the music will continue.
1: G'day there, I'm Heather Farrell from Triple H in Horsham.
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0: In just a moment, I'll be playing a promo, but just before that is the Reverend Horton Heat with Psychobilly Freakout.
1: It's a

0: Hi, Phyllis. Gee, your garden looks nice. Wish mine was like this.
1: Well, Jean, have you heard of KLM Concreting and Soil Yard in Golf Course Road?
0: Yes, I have. But they only do driveways and other professional jobs, don't they?
1: No, they also have landscaping materials, bobcat and backhoe, excavator and truck hire.
0: Really?
1: And that's not all. They will clean up your block, pools, and they also do concrete removal.
0: Gee, they do all of that. I knew they had garden supplies, but all of this as well.
1: Yes, they are very professional and have very affordable rates. In fact, they have the best prices in town and the largest range of landscaping material in stock. Kevin says, one call, we do it all.
0: Okay, have you got his number?
1: Yes, it's 53825002 plus their mobile 043 882 0269.
0: Well, thanks for that, Phyllis. I know what we'll do. Hop on my bike. Let's go out there and have a look around.
1: Yeah, let's do that. It's 140 Golf Course Road, Haven. Hey, Jean, do you know they have the largest plant nursery in Horsham? KLM are proud sponsors of Triple H 96.5 FM.
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0: I'm just arriving at Roddy Lee's Vault of Vinyl for the Pophead's Hour of Power. Hope he's in.
1: Jane Arakawa.
0: Pophead's musicologist, Roddy Lee.
1: Come in, come in, come in, come in, come in.
0: And I join Pophead's musicologist, Roddy Lee, at this time in the Vault of Vinyl for the Hour of Power.
1: Yes, here we are again in the Vault of Vinyl, Jane.
0: We've dropped out.
1: From whatever we were doing.
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1: And heard across Australia on the Community Radio Network. Hey, Jane.
0: Yeah?
1: Are we ready for today's episode of Back-to-Back Tracks?
0: We're here and we're ready.
1: It's Back-to-Back Tracks. So the less we say, the more we play.
0: Well, Roddy, let's get the program underway. That's a pretty impressive start, Roddy.
1: Jane, that's because today we fly.
0: We fly?
1: We take off with Pophead's in-flight entertainment program.

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1: Now, in 1966, a song about a fictitious dogfight between a real-life World War I German flying ace and a comic strip beagle on a sop with kennel was a certified hit. It's Snoopy versus the Red Baron.

0: Oh, takes me back, Roddy. 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
1: And next we have a double dose of sunshine pop from the mid-1960s. Up first, the Councils and We Can Fly. Then it's the Fifth Dimension with Up, Up and Away.

0: Today it's in-flight entertainment and Popheads is up, up and away with the fifth dimension. And first in that aerial double play, the Calcils, We Can Fly.
1: Jane, do you remember when TAA Airlines used Up, Up and Away for their jingle?
0: I do! Fly TAA, the friendly way.
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0: Yes, why not? The Aeroplane Jelly Song in today's program of in-flight entertainment.
1: In the early 1970s, Daryl Hall's girlfriend, Sarah, was a hostie. And oh, how he pined for her in Hall and Oates' 1973 release, Las Vegas Turnaround.

0: Paula Notes, flying high with Las Vegas turnaround.
1: Meanwhile, Roger Miller is on a Boeing 707.
2: Overcharge for excess baggage. Know your concourse, know your gate. Up this way, sir. Not that way, sir. Airplane departs gate 68. Please, sir, may I see your ticket? Fasten seatbelts. You can't smoke, beverage, anything you'd care for, sir, but we're out of Coke.

0: Paul and Mary leaving on a jet plane.
1: 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He's coming into Los Angeles.

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1: Yes, and Susan Ray's on her way out of LA International Airport.
0: Susan.

0: This is Jane Arakawa.
1: That's you.
0: And Roddy Lee.
1: That's me.
0: And the Pophead's Hour of Power. Today's back-to-back tracks, it's the in-flight entertainment program. Who's next to take to the skies? Oh, one of my favourites, Jeff St. John.
1: Released in 1970, this is Teach Me How to Fly.

0: Jefferson John.
1: Elton John's lyricist Bernie Taupin said of Take Me to the Pilot, interpret it as you will. Jane, let's see if we can make sense of Take Me to the Pilot.
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0: Today in Back to Back Tracks, Popheads has taken off with the in-flight entertainment program. And that was Helicopter by XTC. And before XTC, The Motors and Airport, which must bring us to our final aeronautical play for today.
1: Yes, it does, Jane. And it's Jerry Harrison, who has his landing gear down, for he is flying under radar.
0: Roddy Lee, Pophead's musicologist. Thanks for the memories.
1: Keep on rocking.

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2: There he came to a cave where he spent the night. "Go out and stand before me on the mountain," the Lord told him.

0: carried through the tough times. Yeah. Hey.
1: After the wind, there was an earthquake. But the Lord was not in the earthquake. And after the earthquake, there was a fire. But the Lord was not in the fire.

0: and after the fire, there was the sound of a gentle whisper. When Elijah heard it, he wrapped his face in his cloak and went out and stood at the entrance of the cave.
1: Yes, yes, that was Pass By from the Uproar compilation, Volume 11, brought to you by Crosswords. You can go and check that out, and many more tracks featuring a lot of artists from the Crosswords Network. You were tuned in to Definition Radio on this station and around the nation thanks to the Community Radio Network. I am your host for this episode, The Prophet, and as the self-proclaimed theme man, I'm bringing you something hectic because it's, you know, it's been a while since I've been here. And so we're going full circle. I am bringing you the BYO Neck Brace Full Circle Edition. So giving mad love to our listeners and a big shout out to the rest of the Definition fam. Big ups to K-Man, Jabs and Oak Bridge for the last few weeks. But man, Full Circle Edition, things have a habit of coming back around. If you've known me for any period of time, you know that not only my brain slash personality slash style slash music taste has been trapped in the 90s for a long time and will not be going anywhere anytime soon. So when it comes to late 90s, early 2000s, especially hip-hop, I instantly gravitate to that underground, real, raw, relevant, grimy, boom-bap. And for this BYO neck brace, I hope you got your neck brace, put on a helmet, chuck in a mouth guard, because I'm bringing you the rawest boom bap to nod your head to till your neck hurts, because things have gone full circle. Man, I'm looking around and people are starting to wear 90s throwback styles. People are rocking some NBA stuff that's like, you know, from my era. And there just so happens to be a lot of Christian hip-hop artists that are bringing out some heavy-hitting, lyrically-focused, boom-bap-style stuff again, and that makes me very happy. So this episode, I'm playing nothing but raw bangers, and to kick us off, I'm going to bring us a throwback from the local, the man himself, Oak Bridge, one of my favorite tracks he has ever made, Jericho, featuring Resident. And then after that, I'm going to show you some new stuff. Oh, very excited.

0: 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This is Resident, representing Crosswords Brisbane and Change the Tape Records. Give a shout out to Definition Radio. Peace.
1: Yes, yes, that was Jericho by the man himself, Oak Bridge, featuring Resident. That is from the ever-present EP, so please go and check that out when you get the chance on all your streaming services that you find your music on. This is BYO Neck Brace Full Circle Edition, and I want to play you a two-up by YP, a.k.a. Young Paul. Last episode that I did with my top 10 picks featured a track from him, and since then I've just been going into the back catalogue, digging through some YP, and he and the people he collaborates with are making some hectic music. The back catalogue is crazy, but they're continually bringing stuff out, and there seems to be a lot of collaborative efforts, which I dig. So I'm going to play a two-up. One's a bit of a throwback, a track called Testimonies from the Corner, and then I'm playing you Armed with Swords featuring a few other fellas, and we're going to keep this party rolling. Make sure you wear your helmet because you're going to be nodding that head like crazy this episode. I am the Prophet. This is Definition Radio, and we're going to keep it rolling. BYO Neck Brace.
2: Yeah.

0: Yes, yes. That was a two-up by YP, a.k.a. Young Paul. You heard Armed With Swords, and then before that, Testimonies From The Corner. When you get a chance, please go and check out that man's back catalogue and keep your eyes peeled for more to come. Some of these artists I'm playing are very consistent in the music they're bringing out, and some of them are quite prolific, who have been around for a long time and do not seem to be going anywhere anytime soon. But speaking of supporting the artists we play, especially our locals, make sure when you get a moment, if you're not already streaming off there, head over to definitionradio.com. You can see the track list from each episode and check out the artists and really show some support. 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There's always every year Uproc Christian Hip Hop Summit in November, and there is plenty more coming. Would love to make sure that you're linked in with what's happening and that you're supporting our artists. But we're going to keep this ball rolling. Next up, I'm going to play you something from Shadow of the Locust. These guys have been bringing out some stuff, and each one of their releases seems to have the songs in alphabetical order. And this last one didn't end in Z or Z, which means there's more to come. But this is Shadow of the Locust, In the Name Of, and then I'm going to show you some local stuff on Definition Radio.
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2: Positive pride.

Just because man took pen to paper doesn't mean you can't trust what's written. The question you ask is this: is what's written

0: leaders do.
1: You say, do we have any eyewitnesses? Well, I just told you we got some of those. Do the eyewitnesses tell the same story?

0: lifted the cross.
1: Yes, yes. That was Braggadocio by The Nameless One, Kamaka, and Sounds Like Disciple. And then before that, you heard Shadows of the Locust featuring some other people. Make sure you go and check them out. I'm going to keep this rolling. This is BYO Neck Brace, Full Circle Edition. I'm bringing you nothing but the real, raw, relevant, grimy stuff that you can nod your head to until your neck strains. And I'm enjoying it too. I'm having like a party up in here. Like I said, you know, things have a way of coming full circle, and I'm playing nothing but tracks that are reminiscent of the era I came up in. And I'm loving it. But look, to make up for it, my next episode, I'll come up with a theme where I can, you know, change it up stylistically and bring some more of the new school stuff as well. But while we're here, I'm just going to run with it. I love it. And we got heaps coming. So I'm going to play you a track from all the way down in Adelaide, one of my favorite people at the moment, Vital One. I believe this is featuring Oscar the Disciple, but I got to meet this fella at Up Rock last year. You know, we've kind of heard a bit about the bro, but meeting in person, hearing the stories and seeing this guy's heart, he's bringing out a whole bunch of music, a whole lot of collaborative tracks with some of the people that are involved at Up Rock, and I'm really looking forward to it. So this is Take Up My Cross by Vital One, and then after that, we're gonna head all the way over to the USA again. Keep this rolling. You are tuned in on this station and around the nation thanks to the Community Radio Network. 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

0: Yes, that was Take Up My Cross, Vital One, Oscar the Disciple, representing in Adelaide. Go and show some support. I'm going to keep this rolling. I want to play you a track that it's a posse track, but it's brought to you by Bryson Gray. I don't think I've actually played anything from Bryson before. Some of the other guys might have. This is featuring Monster Tava and Dayton, two of my favorite dudes coming out of the Menace Movement and GOM. Man, this one's crazy. This is called the Bars for Christ Cypher. After that, I want to play you another throwback from Australia. And then I'm bringing you some stuff that I only just discovered like this week. So let's keep this rolling. BYO Neck Brace on Definition Radio.
1: The wicked or the godless flee when no man pursueth. But the righteous are bold as a lion.

darkness.

Yes, yes. That was The Power of the Gospel by Sounds Like Disciple and Jimmy Dregs. That was a throwback. That was on the Uproc 2014 compilation. You can also find that on The Seven Scrolls of Suffering by Change the Tape. Go and check out their whole back catalog. We've got a lot of love for the Change the Tape, the Elect Strangers, and all that fam. Before that was Bryson Gray featuring Monster Tava and Dayton with the Bars for Christ cypher. I've only got a few more tracks left to show you from this BYO Neck Brace Full Circle Edition. I've had a lot of fun playing some of these tracks that are, like I mentioned, reminiscent of the style I came up with. And I love to see things come full circle. Like I said, man, I see people with some 90s fashion coming back. I mean, you might laugh and just be like, man, this guy is old. No wonder they got the bald, stocky guy hosting the Boom Bap special. But you know what, man? Things do come full circle. Some people wearing their three-stripe Adidas sweats don't get asked if they're exercising anymore because they're not just for joggers. They're coming back, man. They're not just for breakdancers. Anyway, man, it's been awesome. I'm going to play you a tour with a bit of a theme. It's a thematical tour. This is Old Testament style. The first one is Head of Goliath, and then after that is Gideon, some hard-hitting stuff. Then I want to play you a track from someone I've never played before. Before we wrap up this episode, man, it's been awesome to be back after a very lengthy break, and it's good to be here on Definition Radio. And look, whatever's going on in your life right now, I hope that some things have come full circle, as I've mentioned a lot. You know, for a lot of people, the last few years have brought some different challenges. Even now this year with the cost of living and different stuff, I hope that things are coming full circle for you with the things that you are kind of pursuing and coming back to after a season of surviving. I hope that this is a season for you to thrive again or to provide again for your family, for the people around you, and that things can come full circle after a bit of a challenge. Let's get into this.

0: She's a 10. I found you. All these years, and you've not changed a bit.
1: What do you want?
0: What do you think I want? I'm Wang Chunsan, and I want revenge.
2: Uh-huh. Chi-chi.

0: That was two very, very hard-hitting tracks. Gideon, which had C4 Cretona and some others, and then before that was Head of Goliath, which was featuring Dayton and a bit of that kind of collective there. Man, thought I'd save some of those hard-hitting ones for last. But look, I'm not done. I got two more tracks for you. I got one from an artist that I haven't played before, I don't believe. And this is a track called Psalm 149 Sword Carter by Zadok, and it's featuring Riggs and Cello the Corner. Man, killer track. I think this fella's been involved with Hog Mob, had some crossover with God Over Money, and I believe too doing some stuff with Menace Movement. You can go and check out all of those collectives. There's a bunch of people doing stuff there. And as I mentioned too, a lot of people doing some stuff locally here and in New Zealand. So after that, the final track I'm going to play you is from some of the bros over in New Zealand, the man Uzo Bucks and the Plowman with My Redeemer Lives. Big shout outs and big love to the fellas over there representing Aotearoa in South Auckland. I loved having some of these guys over for Uproc, and we're looking forward to continuing to connect. I've been your host for this episode, The Prophet. You've been tuned into Definition Radio, and we will be here every single week. Stay tuned.
1: Yo.

0: 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Gospel hip hop going Christ mode all day.
1: Hey, what's up, family? This your boy Uso Bucks, all the way from South Auckland, New Zealand, representing Jesus Christ. And you're tuning in to Definition Radio. 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

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I fight spirits, I don't fight flesh no more. Why try destroy what he died for? Glory to the sun, victory is won, death's been overcome.

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5: 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We open up this week's edition of the Urban Meltdown, Up Tempo, something new from the Sunburst Band and Dave Lee, featuring Tiffany Tazell on the vocals of this one. It's called Reach for My Love. Fantastic way to open up on this week's edition of the Urban Meltdown.

just joined us here on the Urban Meltdown, keeping you up front and in front, up-tempo tunes back-to-back for you there. Danny Foster and Rouge with Lasita Jules on that tune, Saturday night. Before that, we gave you Reach for My Love, latest from the Sunburst Band and Dave Lee, featuring Tiffany Tazell on the vocals of that one as well. A bit of a story about this next track. It's a re-release from Jennifer Holliday. It's from the Recaptured project, this particular tune called Baby Tonight, reimagined mostly by Paul Simpson, who was involved in the original track as well. I did Shazam this tune just to make sure that I had the information about the track right, because the metadata was a little bit skew-iff. And it took me down a bit of a rabbit hole, because the tune actually Shazams as Leave Me from Cool Million featuring Laura Jackson. And the backing track is quite similar with that Steppers sound. You can follow that one online if you want as well. Looks like the Cool Million boys obviously involved with a Laura Jackson tune and also originally involved in this track as well. So certainly a lot of sonic similarities in these ones too. Either way, we're liking the tune. Back Tonight, Jennifer Holliday back for 2026 with this one. Here on the Urban Meltdown.

gave you probably some good 6 to 9 months ago now, Don't Disturb This Groove from Ingram Street. It's got a bit of a re-up and renewed interest in that one on the back of the Realm remix that we gave you there. Brett Costello with you for the Urban Meltdown, taking in something from Japan and the UK now, as we take the tempo down somewhat. Osamu Fukuzawa. Pretty sure I mostly nailed that one. The track is called Butterflies, and what a sweet little tune it is here on the Urban Meltdown.

There from Lucky Day that's doing the rounds at the moment, featuring Leon Thomas on that track as well. It's called Fly You Out. Don't forget, if you'd like to connect with the Urban Meltdown during the week, a couple of ways that you can do that. Facebook.com/Urban Meltdown Worldwide. You can also make sure you connect with us on Spotify. Give a like and a follow to The Urban Meltdown. A few different playlists for you over there to get around to. Before too long, we're going to give you the new one from Tamia. She's got a fresh slow jam called Forever and a Day. But first, this nice little R&B track, Jack Freeman, and the tune Me and You. Brett Costello with you here on The Urban Meltdown.

listening to the Urban Meltdown with Brett Costello, coming to you across Australia as part of the Community Radio Network. 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You're going to hear some artists that you haven't heard before, and we're going to give you the biggest urban artists from around the globe. 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

had an exodus. After flipping through the paper, our kinfolk knew what was next for us. They headed north to lay down their roots. The train was filled with hope, from the freight cars to the caboose. Next stop, Chicago, the big city of dreams and broad shoulders. This was the hot spot, even though the winters were much colder. Many made their way to the south side and adopted it. It was here that they fell in love with this black metropolis.

Hillsville, these country folk figured out how to make a way. Our people made something out of nothing. There's always been magic in our DNA. From our art, our poetry, to the music we would play, the whole world watches, our black renaissance was put on full display. We were raised right, traditions were passed down, we welcomed new life. We had our own doctors and banks, we had our fair share of unfair fights. We weren't all rich, but this felt like a small piece of heaven. We spread love from the lake to state, from 31st.

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1: This boogie's in my soul. 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
2: The latest sounds there from Chaka Khan, featuring Snoop Dogg on that one as well. It's called Boogie's in My Soul. Given it to you a few times over the last couple of months. That one's still doing the rounds at the moment. Before that, Layla Hathaway and her tune, 47th Street. Brett Costello with you for the Urban Meltdown Radio Show, keeping you up front and in front. New album from Eric Bellinger is out now. This one's our choice cut from the album, not necessarily the official single. There has been a few of those floating around. This is Cry In Front Of You. Do check out the new Eric Bellinger album. It's the Urban Meltdown.

0: slowing things down. Their latest release from Coco Jones. Loving most of her stuff. That one is called Love Me Through. Well, Beanie Man has got a new album release. It's called Eminence. As you'd expect, plenty of dancehall reggae-flavoured type of tunes on there from Beanie Man. But he opens the album with a collaboration from Rick Ross, which is a little bit different. This track is called 305-876. It's using the old Juicy Fruit track from Matume that was also made famous for hip-hop fans by the notorious B.I.G. Something a little bit different from Beanie Man. We're liking this one. 305-876, it's called. From the Eminence album, here on the Urban Meltdown.
1: Ricky Rouse. Beanie Man. Maybach Music. Come on, McGregor.

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1: If you thought the sample sounded familiar in that tune, you got to cast your mind back to the 90s and remember the track from Shy, If I Ever Fall in Love. That one's been done by Chameleon featuring C. Locke. And the name of the track in 2026 is called In Here. Don't forget, if you'd like to link with the Urban Meltdown during the week, there's a few ways you can do that. 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So if you like the show, you're going to love the Spotify playlists as well. But first, a tune that's been flying high in the UK soul charts. Paul Simpson presents Leon Neal, and this tune, it's called When Somebody Loves You, here on the Urban Meltdown.

The birds fly a lot better than we do. See how they wheel and bank and glide? Perfect. And all in one. Wings, body, tail, all in one. Someday, I'm going to build a plane that will be just like a bird.

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A bird that breathes fire and spits out death and destruction. A spitfire bird.

sounds there of a Perth six-piece band who were formed all the way back in 2017. They cite influences such as Jeff Buckley and Blur, and I think you can hear a little bit of both of those on that track. Sugar Wife,

0: that feeling. Like, I know when we played the show in Poland and London as well, London was a huge show. We didn't have much expectation of many people coming. And so when we found that the things were sold out and people knew our stuff and were going nuts, it just gave us a great lift. And I maybe that comes a little bit comes from those humble beginnings of small towns, that your expectations are low, but your hopes are high.
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1: Next hour on Saturday Brekkie, Wayne Hammonds with his debut album At 60. Vinyl Vibes catches up with the Trog's Peter Staples. And Murph's going to wrap it all up with his top five Olivia Newton-John songs.

0: It wouldn't be a Saturday brekkie unless we had Murph in, and this week he's got his top five ONJ songs. Now though, Vinyl Vibes with Jack Hodgins, continuing his chat with the Trog's Peter Staples, the man behind that instantly recognisable bass line.
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2: I think Lost Girl came out in very quickly too. I mean, February 11th, 1966 is the date that I've been able to come up with. Doesn't seem like it took very long then to you guys to get that record out. I mean, how long, like roughly back then, did it take to get a 45 from like recording to like, you know, pressed, ready to go in the shops?
3: Well, the thing was that you record the song, then you got to get somebody to a record company to take it on. So there was no, of course, we hadn't had the hit then, so we didn't sign a contract. You say about when we met Larry Page, and no, we hadn't even signed a contract with him when Wild Thing was in the charts. We were unsigned then.
2: Okay.
3: It's only after he realised that he hadn't signed us that he got the contracts out a bit quick. So we weren't signed up, you know, when Wild Thing was released.
2: In saying that, I mean, you mentioned Wild Thing there. I mean, when did you hear that song for the first time? I assume they would have shown you, like, the Chip Taylor demo or, like, yeah, like, when did you hear it for the first time?
3: Well, when he, I don't know the actual dates, so long ago, but, of course, he went, Larry Page went across to America. He just started his record company up. He went across to America to find maybe acts or songs or anything, because that's where the main market was in America. So, and then he came back and he had a couple of songs that he said he's got this Loving Spoonful number that was a hit in America. If we recorded it a bit quick and got it out in England before the Loving Spoonful was released over there, he said, you know, could have a hit. He said, I also got this other number that I've picked up over there. This guy, Chip Taylor, wrote this song. He said, you can have a go at doing that one. So he said, go away and rehearse these two numbers. He had an orchestra, and he said, when I record my orchestra, if I've got any time left at the end of my recording session, you can do these two numbers for me and see what you get. So we said, all right. So we took the two numbers, the 11 Spoonful number, Did You Ever Have to Change Your Mind, I think it was called, something like that. This other song called Wild Thing, which was some fellow just strumming a guitar and singing, Wild Thing, You Make My Heart. It was a very, very drawn out country sort of song, nothing of any substance there. But anyhow, when we started to rehearse these songs, Reg couldn't do the Loving Spoonful number. He said, I can't do that. He said, I can't sing those sort of songs. So we said, all right, we'll have a go at this Wild Thing. But that was a slow number and a bit drab. So we had to do it. You know, we had to, as I said, Chris used to wind his amplifier up, full treble, full bass. Ronnie wanted to do was hit hell out of his drums. I think he was quite happy doing that. So we got going on this Wild Thing, and we really laid into it. You know, I think it's mainly to start off as a bit of a laugh when we were doing it, because it was so different to the record that we had. But anyhow, in Reg did his sexy voice, but of course Chip Taylor's voice wasn't the sexy voice that Reg put it. So we were playing around, really, messing around with it. Anyhow, we got that one in the can. We thought, oh, right, that'll have to do, that one. Red said, I can't do this 11 Spoonful number. He said, but I have got another number that I've written that we might be able to do. It's called But A Girl Like You. So we said, right, you know, he only had a tune in the words, so we did it in our own heavy way. That's what we ended up doing. Yeah. So Larry Page contacted us once, and he said, well, it's like a month later, and he said, he said, I got this recording session by my band. Come up on such and such a day, such and such a time. If there's any time left, just bash these numbers out that I gave you. So we drove up to London. We sat outside the studio in our van. And then this fellow came out and he said, right, lads, get your gear in the studio and let's hear these two songs. So we jumped out the van, ran in, set our gear up. Larry Page couldn't see him. He was up in the control room. You know, we just heard this voice saying, right, lads, you know, get your gear plugged in, let's see what you can do. So we just plugged it in, Reg started singing, we started playing three quarters of an hour, and those two songs were done, finished.
2: Yeah.
3: He said, that's fine, lads. He said, you go now and I'll be in touch. And I thought, well, so anyhow, we got in our van and went back to Andover and thought, what a funny old setup that was. But we didn't, of course, realise, you know, what we did that day.
2: We are talking with the original bass player and founding member of the Trogs, Peter Staples, on Vinyl Vibes today. One of the most well-known songs ever written is Wild Thing. The song was written by Chip Taylor and was first recorded by a New York-based band called The Wild Ones. This version of the song has since slipped the minds of many, and it is the version of Wild Thing by The Trogs, released in April 1966, that is most remembered. The song was the number one hit for the band in the US, Australia, and New Zealand. It reached number two in the UK. Here it is, one of the most recognised songs of all time, Wild Thing, as performed by The Trogs in 1966.

0: Time to wrap it all up. The one and only Murph is in next with his top five ONJ songs.
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0: It is time for Murph's Top 5 Countdown. This week we are going to celebrate the wonderful, the beautiful Olivia Newton-John. Now, Murph, do I say every week that this is my favourite part of the show?
2: Well, you do, but you can keep saying it. I don't mind.
0: Okay, it's my favourite part of the show. Steve Murphy's Murph's Top 5 Countdown.
2: Thank you very much. Yes, hello, Julie. We lost

0: I love that song. That's a bit of me. I was an ONJ fan before Greece. I was very much there when it was by the banks of the Ohio. Love
1: country
0: it.
1: Twang about it, wasn't it? She was into the

G'day folks, I'm Sharon Hayslip and you're listening to the Crosscut Lindsay Waddington Music Hour with Jean on Triple H 96.5 FM. And, well, hello.

Well, good morning, everyone. And yes, on this nice cold spring day, many of you here in Horsham last night were rocked by a big clap of thunder. And I've heard of one family getting up to make sure that everyone else in the house was okay. Apparently around 1 o'clock. I heard a little bit of thunder around about 11, but this one apparently is a ripper over in the south side of Horsham. So, yes, if you were disturbed by it, it's just letting you know that we've got spring on our hands. And it looks like we're going to have, well and truly, have a mixture this spring. We had a perfect winter. Cold, and the spring's going to alternate between one subject, one season to the other. So, be prepared for it. And yeah, but the best thing you can do is stay tuned to Triple H and keep listening for some great music. Well, you want to know what the weather's doing besides that clap of thunder last night? Today we've got a 90% chance of rain. It's very windy at the moment, and it's cold. And we've got rain expected later on this afternoon, but I wouldn't be surprised if we get some more during the early afternoon. Anyway, tomorrow's going to be cloudy. We've got a maximum today of 16, a maximum of 16 tomorrow. Monday is going to be a little bit brighter. It's going to be 17, and Tuesday will be sunny and 17. So the weather's going to alternate, and it's going to fluctuate a bit, but anyway. All right, let's get on to the music with Watto there in the background playing. I've got John Williamson lined up with Uluru Forever.

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2: Just before the promo, you heard from Sharon Hayslip there with the country school. And before that, we had Rolling Thunder from none other than Lloyd Beck. Coming up for you, I've got Diane Coombs right now, and this song is called Not Counting You.

And you've been listening to Ken Chainsaw Lindsay there with a song called You're Falling From Me. And before that we had Diane Coombs with Not Counting You. Coming up for you next I have Eric Murray. And this song I hope you enjoy.

Okay, according to this, it should have been still going, but he's decided it's going to have a little bit of a break and wind down. All right, I've got Jonesy lined up for you, and that was Eric Murray with Planks at the Urban and also Irish Washerwoman. Coming up, I've got Glenn Jones for you.

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They're taking turns to roll in it, and the scent keeps drifting my way. And the chooks have all been put to flight. Billy gave them all a fright. Deaf as a post, and still he shows no fear. Did I tell you? It's a dog's life.

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It's a dog's life round here, the neighbours just come calling. 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And stray dog wanders up the back, a sly discretionary act. I hope he's hit that moggy out of view. It's a dog's life around here, I'm telling you. It's a dog's life around here, the pups have done it this time. Not content with chasing tails, they've pulled the washing off the line. And there's towels and T-shirts through the grass, but catch them both or kick their

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'Cause I know that

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Pardon me. And coming up for you now, I've got Lynchburg and The Night I Woke With Tex.

gotta have your heroes, and I guess the Tex was mine. I watched him when I was a kid on TV every night. A voice like liquid honey and a storyteller's skill. A black and sunburst Gibson, that memory haunts me still. It was 15 odd years later and a lot had changed by then, when I finally got to meet him in that big old circus tent. I was starstruck, kinda tongue-tied, as we crossed that hard dirt floor. I said, my name is Kaz Tex, I'm doing your support.

I learned more watching Tex that night than in 5 years on the road. He was up in his mid-60s then, and he was nailing every note. There was nothing that he couldn't do. He was a cut above the rest. You can rave about your superstars, but Tex was still the best.

0: I don't drink anymore.
1: Yeah, I don't drink any less. Pure shout, what?
0: Okay, mate. Can I get a Jack and a Coke, please? Yeah, no, two separate glasses.
2: And, pardon me, that featured Lindsberg, there's a double play there, one mainly featuring Alan Caswell, but the night I worked with Tex, but it was put out by Lindsberg. And I Don't Drink Anymore, which was a duet with Watto and Kazza. So, I've got Lex K lined up next, and he's pushing time again.

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Ah, we had a good run, Bill. I got the same old thrill, pushing time along this road.

I'd hold your hand and I'd walk with you through the garden. But I'm all alone on my own, and it's coffee for one.

And you're listening to Kylie Adams Collier there with Montevideo Maru. It's all about one of her beloved relatives that perished during the war. And before that, Laura Downing with Home is Waiting for Me. Coming up for you, I've got Terry Gordon, and there's more behind the picture.

Welcome now to Aussie Country Fever. And later on this morning, well, around 9:30, I hope to be talking to Brooke Seabrook. That's a genuine name, don't worry, that's her real name. And Brooke Seabrook. And she's currently the 2026 Thornton Young Award winner. And she's got a scholarship to the 2027 Country Music Association of Australia's Academy of Country Music. So good on her. And I'll be having a chat to her around about 9:30, all being well. And we'll just keep some of this music going from Blue Shamrock Music. And this is where, most of you may know, but this is where I play the new releases that have been sent through, the singles or whatever that the people would like to air and people would like to hear. And so this is the program where I feature those singles. And, it's been a few come through this week. And to start them rolling, ball rolling on them, I've got Scott Dann and If I Were You.

pardon me for that bit of a break. I just had to clear my throat before I came back on, and I don't think I've done too good. Anyway, that was Charlie Adams there with Sweet Adeline, and before that was Scott Dam with If I Were You. Okay, now another one, lass who's got a new one out is Victoria Crosby, and the track that she's released, the single she's released, is simply called If She Can Take Him. Let's have a listen to Victoria.

And we were listening there to Bohemian Rogue, whatever you like to call it, and a song called Days on the Green. And before that, Victoria Crosby with If She Can Take Him. Another one that was sent through this week was from Matt Scullion. Now, he's pretty good at doing lots of things concerning the Australian countryside. He's done 1868, and he's also done lots of stories. If he sees something, he can write a story about, he would do just that. And it appears he's gone and done it again, because he's got this latest one released, and it's called Birdman of the Coorong. So let's have a listen to Matt Scullion and his latest single.

And that was Matt Scullion on there with the Bird Man of the Coorong. All right, coming up shortly, I'll have a little bit of a chat with Brooke Seabrook. And I've got this song of hers that she put out before. She's put out several, but it seems I've got one missing at the moment, but I'll find it one day. And this song is called No City Lives in Me. And I'll be chatting with Brooke very soon.

0: And that was Brooke Seabrook there with, I'll be with you in a minute, Brooke. That's Brooke Seabrook there with No City Lives in Me. And I currently have Brooke on the line. We lost track there. I lost you on the connection there, Brooke. I'm sorry about that.
1: That's okay.
0: How are you going? I'm going good. And what's how are you going?
1: I'm really good, thank you.
0: And you've got exciting news, you know, with this Thornton Young award, haven't you?
1: Oh, I have. It's been amazing.
0: Yeah, it's a great journey, and you're with one of the, well, I call him one of the best producers that Australia has, and that's...
1: Oh, absolutely.
0: Our dear friend Watto, when he's serious.
1: So
0: what does this award entitle? I've got a little bit of info in front of me, but I thought I might let you tell our listening audience... the award entails.
1: Yeah, so it was Watto and the team, and along with CMAA, started the award to honour Barry Thornton and Brian Young, who were two of our greatest bush balladeers. So I'm the third recipient. So it's been amazing. So I got to. Record one single with Watto, so that was Took My Town Away, and that was so much fun. And so I get to go around and sing about Australia and the bush, and so it's been really good. It's been a great opportunity.
0: That's fantastic. And you are going, I believe that allows you a scholarship to go to the CMAA Academy.
1: So I'll be going to the... Academy in January. So yes, I'm very, very excited about that. So yeah, it's brought up a lot of great opportunities. So
0: are you nervous?
1: Yeah, it's been really good as well.
0: Are you nervous?
1: Am I nervous?
0: About what's ahead of you there?
1: Yeah, look, I'm a little. I will say I'm a little nervous about going to the Academy. Just because. I know I'm going to be in the, in the company of some awesome musicians and songwriters. So I just, hope that I've got something to offer them in return.
0: Yeah, there's a lot of new singer songwriters are getting around now, and it's a big competitive world, isn't it?
1: Yeah, and look, I think if you let it get in your head that. Everyone's competing, I think that's when it doesn't become fun anymore. So,
0: yep,
1: I'm just as privy to thinking, we got to get this song on the charts and we got to do that. But when you're actually connecting with people and singing the songs to people and they connect and can actually tell you their own stories, that is the best part of doing this, yeah.
0: Yeah, and you have that in the background of, your thoughts, because you know that every town even has something to tell. And, you like to put it into music, as we found out.
1: Yeah, look, I have always been this way. I've never changed since I was a kid. I've always wanted to explore people's stories and find out a little bit more of also, where my family come from and what makes us all tick. So I don't necessarily sit down and say I'm going to write a song about a particular subject. It'll come to me in different ways, after talking to someone or, after thinking about something extensively, I have to write about it.
0: Yep. And that is usually what's happened. If you get a thought, you like to go with it. And sometimes they can come in 10 minutes or it might take a little bit longer.
1: But absolutely. And I think I've learned, because when they come very fast to me, but I'm learning to let them breathe for a little bit. To come back to them over a few weeks, and not just think that the first cut that I got out is going to be what it actually, what it actually becomes. I'm learning that to sort of let stuff breathe. I get very overexcited and think, oh, I'm so glad I wrote that. I got it out of my system and I want to share it, but I'm learning to sort of let them breathe a little and go back and revisit
0: it.
1: How I can make it better.
0: Yeah. And I believe, well, you know Amber Lawrence, not Amber Lawrence, Amber Joy Porton. She did Ruby's Reply. I don't know whether you know that song of Amber's, but she actually wrote part of it. And it took her a few years before she finished it. And it's a brilliant song now. It really is. The finished product is out there and it's a brilliant song. So, you can go.
1: Yeah, it can take a long time.
0: Yeah, and that's, you know, backing you up there with your, you're allowing it to breathe so that you can get more inspiration on it, or it may take a different angle. Who knows?
1: Yeah, absolutely. Yep. I think that's a big learning curve for me too.
0: And I think that is it for, you know, everyone when they start songwriting. It can be, yeah. Now,
1: yes.
0: You've been inspired by Slim Dusty, I believe, and the poetry of Henry Lawson and banjo.
1: Oh, yes. So I think one of the biggest probably pivotal points for me when I was a kid was when I, because I read a lot of banjo.
0: Yep.
1: And a little bit of Henry.
0: Yep.
1: But I often say I should have read more Henry, because his view on the bush was a little less romanticised than banjos. But I think I was in grade, I'm not sure how old I was. It would have been only young, maybe grade 4 or 5, when Slim Dusty put out his golden anniversary, I think it was, and on it was The Man from Snow River. And when I realised I can sing bush poetry, I was pretty much hooked.
0: Yeah, yeah. And I grew up also, and I'm not taking this away from you in any way, but I grew up loving the poetry of banjo and also Henry Lawson.
1: Yeah.
0: And I've got a couple of the books with their poems in it. And, they are a good, well, foundation for us to think about our country, what we have got.
1: Know. Funny, I was reading one the other day of banjos, and he talks about, even back then, it was written in the late 1800s, about, you know, how everything's changing and the bush won't be the same anymore. So, you know, I think they do stand the test of time, because we're still having those same conversations now.
0: Yeah, we are. And it's those, and if those poems will be immortal, because everything's changing. It's, pardon me. Everything just, you know, it takes a new cycle.
1: Yeah, it does. You know, and sometimes it's a comfort to read those things and you think this is just a natural process, right? Mm. Like, it was happening in the late 1800s, it's happening now, it's going to happen all the time. So trying to, I really might have been the pioneering days, I can't remember which one it was, but I just really resonated with it, sort of thinking that, you know, change is inevitable and these things happen.
0: Yeah, now, do you want to tell us a little bit about Family Tree?
1: Yeah, I'd love to. This one sort of came about. I was sitting thinking about how much of me is because of my DNA, and I say that in a song. You know, how much of my ancestors do we actually take on board, and how much is just either circumstance or choice? And you know, and I was sort of really wondering about. You know, different generations don't talk, you know, especially my parents' generation and the ones before them don't. You know, they don't talk about the hard things all the time, but they certainly went through them. So I just, you know, saying I need some answers from the branches of my family tree, I think, how good would it be to actually have an open, honest conversation about, hey, what were things like for you? And, you know, I think about my mum, who would have shielded us from a lot of things, my mum and dad, but, you know, if mum was still alive, it would be her 87th birthday today, so I would have loved loved to been able to have a conversation woman to woman and say, you know, I get some of what you might have gone through now, you know, can you tell me about that?
0: Yeah, and I've also had those sort of regrets, you know, not knowing what went on. It was part of life when we were growing up. We didn't ask questions or along that line, because, well, I came up in the generation after the war, so the war side of things wasn't talked about. But I met, you know, my uncles over in Tasmania who actually went to war, And so I knew I had relatives who went to the war, and my father was also in the Air Force, but we never got to ask questions because, well, we just didn't, because they were so quiet about it. It was just something wasn't spoken about.
1: That's right, and I do wonder, you know, like now, you think people who come back from war, they're probably not going to discuss that with their children when they're children. You know what I mean?
0: They want to
1: shield people from that. And but I do think as we get older, to understand why people are the way they are, or why they've done certain things, like to understand them and you know, where they've come from and why things were the way they were. You know, I think that it's not that's oversimplifying it, but you know what I mean? Like to be able to go, okay, I understand why you are who you are. I think for me, just wondering how much of who I am is because of the way I was brought up or the way that my parents were brought up, you know. Yeah. So it's, just asking those questions.
0: Yeah, I can understand that. Well, is there anything else you'd like to tell us about yourself before I play Family Tree?
1: I'm just really... it's been a great year being awarded with Thornton Young. It's sort of given me this platform now to sort of, be able to tell these stories. And, you know, I love hearing other people's stories too. So, you know, you can find me on my social media. Jump up there. I am putting up different reels because I want to tell different stories about each person I talk about in my song. So today I'm put one up for Mum. So it tells a little bit more about her. So, I appreciate anyone who'd, loves to listen to the song and share their stories as well. So thank you for playing it.
0: Well, it's our pleasure here at Triple H to play your music and look forward to hearing some more from you. And have you got an album out previously yet or not?
1: Well, I don't have one out yet. I do have another single coming out in November.
0: You're right.
1: Early November.
0: Yep.
1: And then I've got the Clarence Valley Country Muster at the end of October and also the Widgie Festival. So I've got those coming, then we'll roll on into Tamworth. But, stay tuned because there will be a little bit of news next year regarding more music. So I can't wait to actually share that with everyone.
0: Oh, that's great. Well, Brooke, thank you. I didn't touch on your surname or anything like that, but I believe

0: 22 years now, so oh, that's fantastic. I'm just stuck with it now.
1: Yeah. you could have, yeah. As I said to somebody I was talking
0: to. Don't you worry, Jean, there were conversations leading up to the wedding.
1: I bet. When I was telling somebody else that I was having a chat with you, and you said, who? They said to me, who? And I said, Brooke.
0: Oh, no. See, but you remember the name, though. Maybe that's the gift that it's giving me.
1: Yeah, it could be. But when I tried to explain that Seabrook, and I said, it's not an initial. It's not an initial. Think of the ocean. And, well, anyway.
0: My husband says I should be grateful because it's like three bodies of water, Brook, Sea and Brook. And, yes, he thinks he's very funny. I don't.
1: Well, anyway, with a name that you've got, and I'm not taking it away from you in any way, you will be noticed. You definitely will be noticed.
0: Thank you so much, Jean.
1: And, so keep up the good work because, your music is great. And
0: thank you, Jean. Thank you.
1: I have much pleasure now in playing Family Tree. And, well done.
0: I appreciate it, Jean. Stay tuned because I'd love you to hear more of my music when it comes out.
1: I shall. Don't worry. And if Stephen has any hand in it, well, oh, no, I'll be hearing from him. All righty.
0: You will. You absolutely will.
1: Okay, well, we'll have a listen to the Family Tree, not the Family Tree, the Family Tree from Brooke Seabrook.

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And you've been listening there to Kerry Parrott. I wouldn't have it any other way. And Alice Benfer in there with the lady bush ranger. Coming up for you, I have Kathy Carver and Fearless Warrior.